know.

You know what? When you said that last time, I was kind of tripping, right? But now, you're right. I am crazy. But you know what else? I don't give a fuck. I don't give a fuck about you. I don't give a fuck about Steele. And I don't give a fuck about Raheem either. I don't give a fuck about myself. Look, I ain't shit. I ain't never gonna be shit. And you less of a man than me, so as soon as I decide that you ain't gonna be shit, so be it. You remember that, motherfucker. Cause I'm the one y'all need to be worried about.

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1: From the split that I lift and inhale.
0: We also traveling.
1: From the split that I lift and inhale.

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without examples, without models, I began to believe voices in my head that I was a freak, that I am broken, that there is something wrong with me, that I will never be lovable. Years later, I find the courage to admit that I am transgendered and that this does not mean that I am unlovable. So this world that we imagine in this room might be used to gain access to other rooms, to other worlds previously unimagined.

0: holding mosaic from a third eye revealed in the sound. 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
1: Directors, double exposures, feels like galaxias. Symbiotic demons avoid my interior, like I wander in through a long corridor with no end. Green flavored, low wish of blend with that scent. Mix of incense, held upon hell like an addiction. Death fires a politician, fiscal like execution. Or a trillion midnights, invisible blades that attack the mental. Political scum, leaving bitterness, yellowish, vile like choke on. Makes me vomit all life, chokes me out like a snake form. Luminous scrolls, gateway, Balzac to the unknown. Other worlds superimposed, yet they tangled together in discordant forms. Dualism, shadows stretching high upon the walls. A special glass on the floor, and the walls. Wells of being along the horizon and deep within. When I walk through the eye of the pin, in the forest, wandering. Like a Taoist, ancient Moorish ruins, mosaic resplendent, naked curves in Egyptian cotton. Our entrance falls lost in passion. I'm just crazy cause you're poison and the blood spills. Sometimes I'm considered what might be. Getting lost in a world and then it tests me. So much noise through the window, stay poised. In this world with horizons lost in the void. DNA from Dravidians, mental abstractions, reflecting on nation DNA equations. Ancestors screaming from a flashing expression. Romany South Indian blood, these prose are spiritual moments, moments upon moments, moments.

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1: 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The Juicy Fruits?
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This is my man, the Beat Junkie, DJ Baboon, doing his thing, Duck Season Part 2. So you already know what's going on and what time it is. And in case you didn't know, this is the Alchemist, repping Soul Assassin, and the Infamous Hall family, and get that IM3 and the First Infantry, all the dilated

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1: Live in stereo.
2: Yes, sir. 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Yeah. You don't even know that's the official word up in the town, you heard?
3: Yeah.
2: Get that swing.
4: Yes, sir. Get it in, man.
2: Yeah. That's stop the official playing, shit, man. Kid. Fuck that. Word up. You gonna take it back to the big park and shit.
5: What are we gonna rap about?
2: Yeah. Niggas is rhyming hard and coming crazy. Electrifying and vivid. Yeah.

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1: Jake, let's make sure all the windows are covered.
0: A straightforward entry has turned into what appears to be a barricaded standoff.
2: Police department, come to the front door!
3: Anything you say, Kraken.
4: As the funky beat continues,

Go there!

0: sort of the computer models the Monday before the storm started. We were looking at this information and the potential of this hurricane on land. It didn't happen in December, January. This happened in March. I mean, you were a week away from springtime, and all of a sudden, here comes this monster system.
1: It seemed like a lot of people were caught off guard. Either they didn't believe us, which I can understand, or they just didn't hear it.
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So when I pour Harbor, don't let me catch you intrepid. I'm telling you, the wishbone been broken. My favorite crumb cake, your mistake. Enterprise is the indelible, the number one field back crew of the season. Just give me one reason to splash, lost another flag, half mast, take down the wallow. 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Plus, this agent get orange. 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
1: you know for now. 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Population control. 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
1: Come on, B.
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0: 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Cross country or something.
2: You're lonely.
0: 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Sure blacker than a landlord's soul. Must have run all day.
2: Yeah. 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
0: Must have run all day.
2: You elephant. Must have run all day.
3: Come on,
0: fake. 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
3: Come on, fake.
0: Come on, run.
2: Cruise for me.
0: Come on, feet.
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0: Come on, feet.

tape of this state 88.1 FM. I was driving through the crates the other day. I came across this cat, Carson Bodo. I played a few tunes yesterday with sponsors. Real cool. They digged it. The new album came in. It's at your local stores, Quasimodo, Degree. I'm gonna play a couple of tunes for y'all. Y'all get y'all recorded on. If y'all sleep, you know.

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1: Eddie Harris, Mel Jackson.
0: Like Ron Carter's bass line spinning, you're like a backspin. 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
0: 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I go to work with the Swisher.
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1: That's Boogie!
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0: Hello, I'm Dean Stockton of Eastern State University in America, and I'm prepared to offer you a full science scholarship.
1: Victor used the college, used its modern scientific equipment to conduct strange, forbidden experiments.

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0: 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Yeah. All the time. That tastes like fine wine. 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Yeah. 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

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You know what? You suck. 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Your music sucks. 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I hope you burn. You're going down. This is the last big mistake you'll ever make. You suck. 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

flip-flop, could little getting teacupped, or even a wreath for mom due to some grief crap. 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Take the easy way out, phony. 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So disgusting. Pardon self as I discuss this. They talk a wealth of shit and I ain't never seen the justice. Well, that was off the beat.